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Here's a picture that I saved too long.

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It's just Justin.

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He is a gun and he is a blade. He is a picture that I saved for too long. He is

time is running out. Day after day, we'll make the mundane a masterpiece. Oh my, my, oh my, my love. I take one look at you, you're taking me out.